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1: And Eldeen is on there, 9 o'clock, already after 9. The week has just flown by. A lot of people off tomorrow, not us. Tomorrow's like technically a holiday because the holiday landed on the weekend. I love that for you. Anyway, here's Lauren Elena and Chase Matthew.

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1: 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We would greatly appreciate the support. It's at Wayne Deonte.
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1: That is the latest from Kane Brown. The song is called Woman. What's up? It is Wayne D and Tay. Group therapy, do it every Thursday, and this is a good one. We're going to need your help sorting out the drama, though, so stay close if you didn't hear it yet. 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

0: 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Hey, it's Wayne Diente. 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
1: 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It's a dream come true to have my song on the radio. It's still crazy to say. Here's my song, Boston. On a

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My name is Bobby, and it's me and all my friends. We keep it real, we have some fun, and we bring in country music's biggest stars. 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

0: 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Okay, we're going to talk about this in two songs. 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

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You're ready for another history lesson? Well, we welcomed a new state into the Union on this day, and subsequently, baked potatoes became popular. I'll share what went down on this day in history, plus some other things in two songs.

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I brought this up last hour, and I still want to hear from you. Maybe you got a good story for me. 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
1: Hi, Granger. This is Erica calling in from Scottsdale, Arizona. I'm a delivery driver working at night. The best show after midnight.
0: Erica, thanks for the encouragement. I appreciate you so much. Baby.

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1: 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What was your favorite game playing outside as a kid? We'll talk about this in two songs. Think about it. 866-607-8383.

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All right, let's go back to this conversation. What was your favorite game to play outside as a kid? I want to hear from you on this. I'll put you on the air. 866-607-8383.

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Now, I know it's Friday, and that's already really good news, but how about a good news story to go on top of that? Hang on for two songs, and I'll share some with you. She dreams.

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Last hour, the topic was, what was your favorite game to play outside as a kid? You got a nostalgic story for us? 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
1: 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This is Nick calling in from Mishawaka, Indiana. Just wanted to say thanks for keeping us company overnight.
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You're ready for another history lesson? Well, we welcomed a new state into the Union on this day, and subsequently, baked potatoes became popular. I'll share what went down on this day in history, plus some other things in two songs.

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Thank you for letting me be a little part of your Friday shift. 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
1: Hey, Granger, it's Frank, making my night fun through the mountains of Western Maryland into Virginia. Love your show. 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I'm driving. Keep up the good work. God bless you. You're doing a great job.
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1: 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And Granger is bringing the soundtrack to your overnight. 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
0: Glad you guys are here. 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
1: Spain, Switzerland, and Portugal, the latest teams to advance to the round of 16 at the World Cup. Meanwhile, Fox reports that Wednesday's Team USA victory set records. It was the most watched English language soccer telecast in history. Reports out that the Sixers are the latest team, making a pitch for LeBron James, who will enter his 24th season. On the ice, Alex Ovechkin will play his 22nd. The NHL's goal-scoring king agrees to a new deal with the Capitals. I'm Matt McCoy.
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1: 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Mikel Oyarzabal scored twice in the win, including Spain's first goal.
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1: 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Next week on Netflix, Monday, the stand-up special, Jeff R. Curry, Nice to Meet You. Next Thursday on Netflix, the debut of the remake of Little House on the Prairie, Season 1. Next Friday, the Netflix documentary film special, Shipwrecked, Nightmare at Sea. Next Sunday on Netflix, Love is Blind UK, After the Altar. Next Tuesday on Amazon Prime Video, the launch of the new anime series, The Ghost in the Shell. Next Wednesday on Apple TV, the fifth season start of the dramedy, Trying. Next Wednesday over on Paramount Plus, the debut of the action drama movie, War Driver. Next Thursday on Peacock, the premiere of The Five-Star Weekend, starring Jennifer Garner. Next Friday on Apple TV, the Charlie Brown and Snoopy Show special. 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

103.5 The Weasel. It's me, Builder Greenwood. This Wednesday is another Weasel Water Park Wednesday. That means you win four packs of passes to your choice of any of the three area Charleston County water parks all day, every Wednesday, all summer long on The Weasel.

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1: I know a lot of people already have their 4th of July weekend underway, but for those of us actually working today, this is the At Work Show. I am your At Work guy, Billy Greenwood, along with Luke Combs, Sleepless in a Hotel Room.

0: 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She won
1: $2,500. Oh, my God. I can't believe it. I've never won anything in my life.
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1035 The Weasel. 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

93.5 The Weasel. 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

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Today's Talk Back Lunch Break is now officially underway. I am the at-work guy, Billy Greenwood. No surprise, right out of the gate, a request for Ella Langley, Choosin' Texas.

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County. The Low Country's number one for new country, 103.5 The Weasel. Down to a final couple of requests to get to before we completely finish off today's Talk Back Lunch Break. How about Luke Bryan with his latest, Country, and She Knows It.

the Weasel. It's me, Billy Greenwood. 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

93.5 The Weasel. It's me, Bill Greenwood. This Wednesday is another Weasel Water Park Wednesday. That means you win four packs of passes to your choice of any of the three area Charleston County water parks all day, every Wednesday, all summer long on The Weasel. What?

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1: The round of 32 is just about wrapped up. Cristiano Ronaldo and Portugal advanced last night and now look ahead to a matchup with Spain.
2: 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We have to be prepared.
1: Portugal getting by Croatia 2-1 to move on. 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
1: Did you know eating a hot dog takes 36 minutes off of your life? 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

103.5 The Weasel. 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From the Isle of Palms to Sullivan's Island and out to the edge of America, just want to say thanks for making The Weasel your number one for new country. 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
1: For 4th of July, I think it's going to be one of those more chill 4th of Julys, or just stay home, watch some anime, vibe out.

time here, and somehow old Cutting Deep just won't listen. Watch him fingers now. Hey, buddy, it's a patriotic throwback.

103.5 The Weasel. Bobby Bones here. Hope you have a great weekend. If you missed anything on the show, catch up by searching The Bobby Bones Show on iHeartRadio. So

1035 The Weasel. It's Angie Ward, and Wednesday is another Weasel Water Park Wednesday. If you want in, just make us your number one preset on that iHeartRadio app. Tap the talkback mic. Tell me your name, where you are, and that you want to go to Charleston County Water Park. 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
1: Number one for New Country 103.5 The Weasel. It's Angie Ward. Thank you for spending your Friday with us. Oh my goodness, I can't believe tomorrow is the 4th of July. What is your favorite thing to do on the 4th? 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
1: Bobby Bones every morning, Rick Rush every afternoon. It's 103.5 The Weasel. I'm Angie Ward. Hope you are having a fantastic Friday before the 4th. It's just crazy. I know the traffic's a little crazy too, so just deep breath. Breathe in, breathe out. Here's Megan Maroney and Beautiful Things.

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3: 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Best hang with us and keep it grounded with some real folks playing some real country music. 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
1: 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She's on with Chase Matthew now.

through 5, The Weasel. Hey, it's Wayne DNT. 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